0: dell'estate. PM2O.
1: Hot summer.
2: No, I turned wrong. Left your heart on. Is that what devils do?

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Someone listening? Okay. 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

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Are you thinking of me when you struck her? Does she know you were supposed to love me till you die? Almost.

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Circles don't leave till the last song. On Emmett Real.

a DJ. So listen, party people, while I got your attention, there's a few more things I'd like to mention. My name is Crystal, but they call me Temple D. Ain't a female in the world can rap like me. I got

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1: Wake up in the morning feeling like P. Diddy.
2: Hey, what up, girl?
1: Grab my glasses, I'm out the door. I'm gonna hit this city.
2: Let's
1: before
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1: I leave, brush my teeth with a bottle of Jack. 'Cause when I leave for the night, I ain't coming.

It's 9 p.m. on a fucking Friday. 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We're going to high. Let's

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1: 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It's that time again. 1 hour of my favorite new music on the way. Let's dive into the mix.

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0: It's Martin Garrix, and that's a wrap for this mix. 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We're done for now. Thanks for listening, and I'll see you very soon.
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